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So yeah, my first item is the hoodies. 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

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Just relax, and there's my mambo. 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

0: 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I like the hot weather. I'm from the hot weather. I'm not from the cold. This is like a package, you know? A phone and my charger.
1: 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And you and God knows who. Keep your love light shining. Sing. 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You hear what I'm saying?